0: from 901 Kawerauniuri. And today we have award-winning woman. She has done so much with her life and great achievements. What's your name and who your mob?
1: Okay, my name is Pat Warrior-Reen, and my mob are the Nadjeri mob and the Narunga mob and the Ghana mob, the Hunter mob.
0: The Hunter mob. And to win an award that you won today, what does that mean to you?
1: Well, it just means that we achieve things in our life that through our ancestors, like my mother, Winnie Branson, who was the first state secretary for South Australia on Whakatse. So she was a model, Auntie Mary, you know, and all of those ancestors that taught us and teached us and guided us through our younger life when we were in the mad stage, you know, when we were growing up and doing our things, married, kids and all that. But it was their role model and their leadership that led me into the role of advocacy for my community. But more importantly, what they did was they gave us a love for community, the love for our culture and how we see that culture and the participation of our culture within our community. Because I've worked over the years in many areas. Child protection, I'm an advocate against. I work with correctional service. I work with looking after men and women who come in and out of prison. I'm an elder on the Nunga Court, Port Adelaide, and the Youth Court in Wright Street. So for me, it's our legacy that our elders give us, that we walk in their path. We're not alone when we're doing that, because they're guiding us and leading us through it. And we

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0: hi, this is Jason Chong. I'm a comedian that you may not have heard of. 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
5: 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I'm Ian Wood. On this edition, join me on a deep dive of the obsessions of AI chatbots. 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

because it is written in rocks and fossils. You find out what makes things tick. Everything from a molecule to a living organism. In the study of science is found the most useful and satisfying knowledge of man. Knowledge of his physical world, its past, its present, and its future. And in your moments of relaxation, now and in the years to come, you will find the study of science leading you into fascinating pursuits. Photography. Collecting. Why study science? Study science because you will find in the study of science a richer, more rewarding life.

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Space Race, The Empire, Anna Nicole Smith, The Death Star, My First Wife, The Twin Towers,

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you go. If ever you wondered if you needed lyrics to have a hit record, meh. lyrics are optional. To Joe Cuba Sextet, Bang Bang on the Big Little Breakfast Show. I love it. Absolutely love it. I also really like a little bit of Dr. John when I can get away with it. What time have we got? We've got 22. So this won't quite get us to quarter two, but we might do Elephants Can't Jump after it anyway.